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District 72, Engine 74, Engine 71, gas leak, 2610, Autumn Springs Lane, at Spring Mill Lane 1947, District 72, Engine 74, Engine 71, gas leak, 2610, Autumn Springs Lane, at Spring Mill Lane 1947.

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Map 1, 8, 7, Mike, respond on Metac 1.

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Vehicle fire. Kurt Endall Road in North Grand Parkway West. 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Engine 72. Vehicle fire. Kurt Endall Road in North Grand Parkway West. At 2015.

0: 1997, seizure, unit number A, 8844 Will Clayton Parkway, near dead end at Wilson Road, respond on EMS operation, 2015.
1: Green Kennedy, 215.
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0: 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Fire alarm. 2510. Deer Forest Drive. At Westburn Abbey Circle 2129.
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Dispatch to terminus 6 Delta 2.

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District 101, Engine 101, unconscious person, 16,113, Crawford Street, at Carlsbad Street 2148, District 101, Engine 101, unconscious person, 16,113, Crawford Street, at Carlsbad Street 2148.

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1: Ladder 2. Small outside fire. 9155 North State Highway 6. Cross Street 0.6 Circle. Impound Suite. Dispatch to turn in 67 Bravo 1.

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0: 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Battle North Houston Road at dead end. 2227.
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Non-emergency list complete. 15138 Treston High Drive. 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

0: Ladder 2, fire alarm, 13,125 West F in 1960, cross Teesworth and Boulevard, in Hound Street. Dispatch to terminate 52 Charlie 1 call.
1: 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North Point Boulevard. At Tumball Parkway 2255.
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Respond with other units. Allergic reaction. 1510 League Line Road, the Madisonet City Plate. 6111, Cross Street, Interstate 45 North, and Encino Boulevard, Map 1, 5, 7, Bravo, Fire Map 5, 0, 8, 3, Delta 3, respond on MedTAC 1,

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0: Tower 40, Tower 51, Engine 42, Engine 43, Engine 44, Engine 41, River York, Engine 82, Rescue 44, Rehab 42, Medic 93, District 40, Commercial Building Fire, Unit Number 101, Lotus Inn, 11510 Battle North Houston Road, near Oak Falls Drive and West Creams Road, 0006.
1: Cross Street, Philippa Hills Trail. 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

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District 10, District 60, Engine 11, Tower 61. 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
1: Fill me out, two-story, hotel, Mike's Motel, all units, level 1 state, Salmon, North Houston. This is for you, Judy. 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

0: 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Water flow alarm. 10586 Highway 75 North, Cross Streets, Oak Branch Drive, and Kinglet Drive. Map 1, 2, 7, Uniform. Respond on CFD 2.
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0: Holy Garcia, Mary, listen to that call. And I go.
1: 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These aren't really tracking very well.

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Who would like to take you?

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Apartments, Cross Street, Grand Lake Drive, and South Loop 336 West. Map, 1, 8, 7, Mike, respond on CFD 2.

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1: Three-level building. 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
0: We just received an additional call from apartment 2111. They are not evacuated.

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Unconscious fainting. 710 Phyllis Court. Cross Street. 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
1: 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Vehicle fire. Burnham Wood Boulevard and Cypresswood Drive. At 0342. Engine 74. Vehicle fire. Burnham Wood Boulevard and Cypresswood Drive. At 0342.
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0: 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Respiratory. 11903. 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
1: 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Number 2. 5331 Green Lane. 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Battle North Houston Road at dead end. 0456.

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The Madison at City Place, Book 7. Cross Streets. Interstate 45 North. And Encino Boulevard. Map. 1, 5, 7. Bravo. Respond on CFD 2.

0: Negative 5-11, responding for 8-2, it's going to be the Madison at City Place Apartment, Building 7. 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

your area be responding. 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

0: 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We're going to try to take action.
1: Engine 5, that's refused. 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
1: 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Glenbeck Street. At Grove on Pine Street 0705. Engine 73. Possible CBA. 23543. Glenbeck Street. At Grove on Pine Street 0705.

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Headache. 100 Interstate 45 North. Cross Street. SN 2854. And Freedom Boulevard. Map. 1, 8, 7. Delta. Fire map. 5, 1, 8, 0. Alpha. 3. Respond on MedTac 1.

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1: Westbound Cross Street, East Road, exit ramp. Dispatch to terminal 29 Bravo 5.

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0: 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And Sprayberry Lane. 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

0: 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Dispatch to Terminal 29 Delta 2 Call.
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0: Motor vehicle accident with rollover, US 290 westbound and Fairfield Falls Drive, S-U-M. 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
1: 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You were still on that other accident. 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
0: 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Immediately pay attention to the ski.
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0: Call. We got multiple calls from advisor. It was on 290 or 99. Some advisor were at Mason.
1: No, we saw the one that's at Mason. It's a separate incident.

Paramedic 4, motor vehicle accident, US 290 eastbound and Nathan Road. Dispatch to terminal 29 Bravo 1.

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Dial on to 0400 West Hood, York Road, Cross Street, North Street, South Illinois Elementary School. This path determined in 52 Charlie 1, George.

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Territory at Springs Tubner. 21837. Holsworth Road. At Emerson Ridge Drive 0752. Engine 78. Fire alarm. Territory at Springs Tubner. 21837. Holsworth Road. At Emerson Ridge Drive 0752.

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Medic 101, Cardiac, 15706, Singapore Lane, at Solomon Street 0811.

0: 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Fire alarm. Burton Construction. 11010. Jones Road. At 1960 Road West 0818. Engine 24. Fire alarm. Burton Construction. 11010. Jones Road. At 1960 Road West 0818.
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61, 1050 Major at the 116 southbound. Respond on fire, primary comes here, clear to 835. That's my engine 62 Cheyenne responding. They're going to be underneath the Highway 30 overpass. A black Ford Expedition hit the median, requesting EMS for children.

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14, sinking vehicle, South 36 East, Cross Street, South Fraser Street, and Parkdale Drive, Map 188, Juliet, respond on CFD 2.

0: 2031, reported to be a black SUV stuck in the high water. It's going to be at the intersection of South Loop and Fraser. Engine 4, calling party is not sure if there's anyone in the vehicle.
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1: Alarm, there is occupant in the vehicle. We're going to get him out. He's a life jacket.
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81. So, 89 has two left turns, cross the street north of Kessinger Road, Legend Oak Nursing Home. Just ask to turn in 28, Charlie 1 Lincoln.

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0: information only. The loop at Frazier going eastbound going to be shut down. The gates are shutting the road down, so any medical calls or anything that way, we have to divert.
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0: Westroad, Exit Ramp. Dispatch determined in 29 Delta 5 units.
1: I'm going to be responding from major accident at 99 Northbound Main Lane at the West Road, Exit Ramp. Respond on Track 3, Track 3.

Tower 9, fire alarm, 6025 North State Highway 6, cross to your town, crossing parkway, children running the center. Dispatch to terminal 52 Charlie 1, George.

Engine 1, outside extinguished fire, 450 Humble Tank Farm Road, the R Church, Cross Streets, Ark Drive, and Kirk Road. Map 1, 8, 7, Golf. Respond on CFD 2.

one, you're going to be responding to our church. It'll be the Kirk Road entrance. Calling party advising that they had a branch on the tree line that was on fire. The limb is now extinguished.

0: Medic 17, and Ladder 1, heart problem. 2275 Riverway Drive, Woodhaven Village, Unit 50, Cross Street, Sergeant at Holcomb Boulevard South, and Oak Stream Drive, map 1, 8, 7, Kilo, fire map 5, 0, 7, 9, Bravo, 3, respond on MedTac 1.
1: Has Energy been notified?
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And need law enforcement on scene. 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

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Cross to triangle runway. By this pre-quake subdivision, this path determined in 52 Bravo 1 Sam.

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Fire alarm, 4306 on the river course. 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This Ella Lake subdivision is at the terminus 52 Bravo 1 Sam.

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1: 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F-292BWAW ramp and F-292SBBWAW ramp at 0942. Engine 101, Medic 102, motor vehicle incident. F-292BWAW ramp and F-292SBBWAW ramp at 0942.

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Test alert. 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Spring Fire Department Station 70. 22306. 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

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Engine 32, fire alarm, the Emo Apartments, 4200, 1960 Road West, at Toy Chase Drive 0950.

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Medic 91, seizure, still DS, 10241 North Freeway, near South Houston exit, southbound 45 and West Road, Eastern 45, northbound 0959.

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Assist law enforcement with blocking. 16,634, US 290. At BW8W to WB290 ramp 1038. Engine 101. Assist law enforcement with blocking. 16,634, US 290. At BW8W to WB290 ramp 1038. Medic 101, motor vehicle incident, 16,634, US 290, at BW8W to WB290 ramp 1038. Medic 101, motor vehicle incident, 16,634, US 290, at BW8W to WB290 ramp 1038.

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Unit number 1001. Costa Mesa Apartment. 14150 State Highway 249. Here. North Houston, Rockland Road and Old Battle North Houston Road. 1041.

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EMS 940, traumatic injury, unit number 307, Fall Creek Rehab and Health Center, 14949 Mesa Drive, here, dead end in North San Houston Parkway East, 1047.

District 71, Engine 72, Engine 79, Rider 75, Engine 31, District 31, Heavy Utility 70, Safety 70, Rescue 71, Motor Vehicle Incident with Entrapment, North State Highway, 99 Eastbound and Holdsworth Road, at 1048, District 71, Engine 72, Engine 79, Rider 75, Engine 31, District 31, Heavy Utility 70, Safety 70, Rescue 71, Motor Vehicle, Incident with Entrapment, North State Highway 99 Eastbound and Holdsworth Road, at 1048.

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Magnum 70. Motor vehicle incident with entrapment. North State Highway 99 eastbound in Holdsworth Road. At 10:53. Magnum 70. Motor vehicle incident with entrapment. North State Highway 99 eastbound in Holdsworth Road. At 10:53.

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Medic 93, cardiac unit number 2105, Heritage Update Senior Limit, 10335 Old Battle North Houston Road, here, State Highway 249 and 2 Pacific Drive, 1056.

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Medic 98, Red Mercari, Unit Number 118, at Lexus Suite, 11714 State Highway 249, near Washington and Upland Willow Avenue, 1104.

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Medic 12, Tower 7, medical call, USP 90 westbound, Park Streetscape Highway 99 southbound, taxi ramp.

Singapore, motor vehicle accident, US 290 westbound cross, street state highway 99 southbound, exit ramp. Dispatch to turn in at 29 Delta 3.

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Problem. 9043 Harley Clare Street, Cross Street, Tiger Run Boulevard, map 1, 5, 7, Alpha, fire map 5, 0, 8, 3, Charlie, 1, respond on MedTac 1.

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Third squad, 9526 North San Houston Parkway East, clear. Fall Creek U Drive in North San Houston Parkway North, 1117.

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call Mission 4, Medic 1. 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Here's Kenny Mike coming to the show off of Cypress Wood and... Okay.

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1: Medic 15 and Ladder 1, fall, 711 West Dallas Street, Cross Street, Houston Street, and North Fraser Street. Map 1, 5, 7, Zulu, fire map 5, 1, 8, 1, Charlie 3, respond on MedTac 1.
2: Engine 61, engine 75, medic 61, district 75, medic 61, district 10, 80, respond 109 northbound for 1050.

Engine 1, respond with other units. 12, 711 West Dallas Street, Cross Street, Houston Street, and North Fraser Street. Map 1, 5, 7, Zulu. Fire map 5, 1, 8, 1, Charlie, 3. Respond on MedTac 1.

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1: District 10, there's another minor with an 18-wheeler in Nissan Murano, taking near the, just north of 48th Wall.
2: Ladder 1, respond with other units. Hemorrhage, 1407 North Loop 336 West, Walmart Conroe Front Bathroom, Cross Street, Interstate 45 North Southbound, on ramp to North Loop 336 West, and Westview Boulevard, map, 1, 5, 7, uniform, fire map, 5, 0, 8, 1, Bravo, 4, respond on EMS 2.
3: Okay, stop on the end.

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Engine 31, motor vehicle incident, Pack Dance, 8212, Springside West Road, at Barker Road 1142. Engine 31, motor vehicle incident, Pack Dance, 8212, Springside West Road, at Barker Road 1142.

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2: 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Hemorrhage, 1407 North Loop 336 West, Walmart Conroe Front Bathroom, Cross Street, Interstate 45 North Southbound, on ramp to North Loop 336 West, and Westview Boulevard, map, 1, 5, 7, uniform, fire map, 5, 0, 8, 1, Bravo, 4, respond on MedTac 1. Engine 2, respond with other units. Chest pain, 2241 North 1st Street, Justice of Peace, Cross Street, Becky Street, and Hill. Map, 1, 5, 8, November. Fire map, 5, 1, 8, 1, Alpha, 2. Respond on MedTac 1.

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Dispatch to Conan and 29 Delta 3.

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At Island Drive 1216. Engine 73. Injured person from April. 23,331. Whitaker Way. At Algernon Drive 1216. Engine 73. Injured person from April. 23,331. Whitaker Way. At Algernon Drive 1216.

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Need law enforcement on scene show. 6156 North San Houston Parkway West. Near. Eastbound Beltway, Townball Parkway. U-turn ramp at 249 Beltway Westbound and ramp 1227.

go ahead. Squad 31, reporting to be 3108, 3108.

Indy 4, fire alarm, 17100 Robinson Lake Road, Park Street, Center Road, Robinson Elementary School. Dispatch to terminal 52 Charlie 1 George,

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At Holdsworth Road 1246. 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Fire alarm. 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At Holdsworth Road 1246.

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Echo. Fire map 5180. 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Respond on MedTac 1.

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0: Minimum Battalion 1, Water 1, Engine 3, Fire Marshal 115, responding 31, water flow alarm at Hollow Creek Apartment. We are trying to get in touch with Patricia, the property manager, at this time. They're showing indicators for Bravo 8 water flow and Bravo 3 water flow and many other water flow indicators at this time.
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2: 115, can you give me a number of responses to this address in the last 24 to 48 hours?
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had, this will be the fourth response since 6:30 this morning. The last time we responded there was back on the 8th of July. Nothing else

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0: single family home, two story. I have nothing showing. I'll be out up here at this time.
1: Has received Engine 26 on location, small single two story residence. Out investigating, nothing showing, 1351.
0: You disregard.
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2: I see that we're cleared in. Is law enforcement going to be on scene?
0: 115, what number did you try to contact your shed?
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0: Repeat the number.
3: Absolutely, it's going to be 936. Hang on, my cat keeps jumping. 936-520-6287. 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

0: 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I'm in the area. Is there a business location name?
1: 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We'll contact law enforcement.
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1: 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Medic 96, reroute to Post 1, 1405.
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0: 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Park of Champion Forest Apartments, 15330, Bam of North Houston Road, at Walters Road 1416. Engine 32, seizures. Park of Champion Forest Apartments, 15330, Bam of North Houston Road, at Walters Road 1416.
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1: 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Dispatch to turn in 29 Bravo 3 Victor.

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Motor vehicle incident. 1960 Road and West Hardy Road. At 1420. Engine 63. Motor vehicle incident. 1960 Road and West Hardy Road. At 1420.

intended for motor vehicle accident, US 290 westbound cross street Mishiki Road, entrance ramp. Dispatch determined in 29 Bravo 5.

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Trauma call is 311 Pronghorn Drive. Medic 61, check by with PD on a domestic for trauma at 311 Pronghorn Drive.

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Hunt Lakes Elementary School, 4400 Wilson Road, near Logia Lane and Arrowhead Terrace Lane, 1506.

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Response Engine 26, structure fire, 4400 Wilson Road at Park Lakes Elementary, 376 Sierra. Respond on fire 8, 800, fire 8, 800.

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1: 940 in the area, investigating.

Medic 94, back pain, unit number 4402, Sickley Park Apartment, 5301 North San Houston Parkway, clear. Westbound Beltway, Hickory, turn ramp and Beltway westbound and ramp, 1520.

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1: Northbound feeder road. Northbound feeder.

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Medical call. 6106 North State Highway 6. 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Cross Street Hornet Bridge Drive. 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
1: Vehicle accident, 6106 North State Highway 6, Cross Street West, Little York Road, Firestone Complete Auto Care. Dispatch determined in 29 Alpha 2 Victor.

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And Mallee Street. Map. 1, 8, 7. 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Respond on CFD 2.

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Anyone else agree?

0: Alpha 15, I'm on you. I'm on location at the leasing office.
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1: We're getting calls from Ambition Fire Protection. That's the alarm company that we're getting the calls from.
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Okay. 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Yes, we're interrupting.

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1: 115, go ahead.
0: Confirming, your phone rang from Ambition Fire saying they had an alarm in the last 5 minutes.
1: That's affirmative, yes, sir.
0: Clear. I'm on the phone with property manager. They said Ambition never called. Phone number did you get that from?
1: Phone number is 833-207-5014. 833-207-5014. That's the number that called us, and then we also have a number, 800-432-1429, 800-432-1429, and that's direct to Ambition.
0: Thank you.

0: reverse number 5614.
1: Negative 5014. And the captain's advising me that's actually the number to Hollow Creek. The 800-432-1429 is the addition. That's who called her.

0: have a call taker on the line again with Ambition advising of additional alarms.
1: Ask them if we can determine whether or not that system should be on test, or if there's more than one person they're contacting.
0: Confirm.
1: Are there more than one panel at this location?
0: Okay, stand by.

0: Do you have the ability to transfer that line to my number?
1: Yes, I believe we can do that. Stand by, we're working on it now.

0: rent.
1: Evidently, it was on test. It was cleared. And in the 40 seconds it took me to put it back on test, an alarm came through. So as of right now, it's on test for 24 hours. How much that's going to hold, I'm not confident.
0: Lake 1500, the aggrieved building on our side, too. Hopefully we can alleviate this.

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Engine 16, smoke investigation, 64019 Eastern Road, near Stanford Lane and Spotwood, 1608.

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Goodwill being in Wilson, 9625 North San Houston Parkway East, near Wilson Road and Beltway West on Wilson Exit Ramp, 1612.

0: 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Fire alarm. Public storage. 22,330. North Freeway. At Booker Drive 1616. Engine 78. Fire alarm. Public storage. 22,330. North Freeway. At Booker Drive 1616.
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2: 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Closer.

0: 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Sick person. 2300 North Loop 336 left. Area at Loop 336. Unit 4101. Cross Street. Conner School Lane. And West Davis Street. Map. 1, 5, 7. Sierra. 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

0: MS-980, Little York, SN-82, motor vehicle incident, Cedar, 10961 North Freeway, near West Road entrance, southbound 45 and West Road exit, southbound 45, 1711.
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1: 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Could be a tree and power lines down in the roadway and in the water in the ditch.
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Map 1, 8, 7, Romeo. 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
1: Hi, with you. We're at the address. There's no law enforcement on scene. Can you confirmation that they're at the reported address?
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has signed a state call. New law enforcement on seniors at West Haven Seminary, 3103 North Freeway here. Delta Drive between Dickens, northbound 45, 18th

0: 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Motor vehicle incident. 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At 1811. Engine 37. Motor vehicle incident. TC Jester Boulevard and Cypresswood Drive. At 1811.
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Dispatch determined in 29 Bravo 550.

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April Sound Boulevard. And crossover. 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

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Fire alarm. 26023. 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Fire alarm. 26023. 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At Violet Bloom Drive 1857.